0: individuals.
1: It's life in prison without parole for Corey Richens, a Utah mother convicted of fatally poisoning her husband with fentanyl. ABC News legal contributor Bernarda Villanueva says that today's judgment was judgment day for Corey Richens.
2: Life without the possibility of parole means that the only way that she's leaving that jail is in a coffin.
1: After the poisoning, Richens wrote a children's book about grief. 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
5: Brainerd Baxter. Weather.
6: I'm meteorologist Mace Michaels. Partly cloudy for tonight, a low in the mid-40s. Sunny tomorrow morning, increasing clouds for the afternoon and breezy. A high in the mid-70s. In the late afternoon and into the evening, a line or two of showers and storms. Then sunny, windy, and warmer Friday, a high near 80. Food, fun, and music for all ages. Don't miss the Worthington Windsurfing and Music Festival, June 12th and 13th. Right now, it's 70 degrees.

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2: From ABC News, I'm Dave Packer. President Trump meets with Chinese President Xi Jinping tonight in Beijing. It will be the leader's fifth summit. ABC's Mary Bruce is traveling with the president.
3: With great pomp and pageantry, China rolling out the red carpet for President Trump. 300 young people waving Chinese and American flags. Steps behind him, two of the major tech leaders he brought along, Elon Musk and AI chip maker NVIDIA CEO Jensen Huang. The president had hoped this trip would reset U.S. relations with China, the world's other economic superpower. The summit had already been rescheduled once because of the war in Iran.
2: Health officials from around the world continue to monitor the cruise ship passengers and others who may have been exposed to the Hanta virus.
4: Here in the U.S., officials currently monitoring 36 people, 18 across 10 states, who either returned home early from the cruise or traveled on a plane with a sick passenger. None are showing signs of illness. In addition to the 18 Americans who were evacuated from the cruise in Spain and went straight for evaluation. The symptomatic passenger in a biocontainment unit in Atlanta has tested negative for hantavirus, and all 16 in Omaha are symptom-free.
2: ABC's Victor Oquendo. The Pentagon says the remains of the second U.S. Army soldier who went missing during military exercises in Morocco have been recovered, ending a multinational search operation. South Carolina's attorney general says he plans to retry Alex Murdaugh after the state Supreme Court tossed his murder convictions.
5: This comes because of the alleged actions of a court clerk. None of this means that Murdaugh, who is 57 years old, is getting out of prison. He's serving a 40-year federal sentence and a 27-year state sentence for the financial crimes.
2: ABC's Steve Osunsami. In Utah, Corey Richens sentenced to life without parole in the 2022 fentanyl poisoning death of her husband, Eric Richens. The mom of three was found guilty in March on five charges, including aggravated murder. You're listening to ABC News.
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1: Brainerd Baxter weather.
11: I'm meteorologist Mace Michaels. Partly cloudy for tonight, a low in the mid-40s. Sunny tomorrow morning, increasing clouds for the afternoon and breezy. A high in the mid-70s. In the late afternoon and into the evening, a line or two of showers and storms. Then sunny, windy, and warmer Friday, a high near 80. Food, fun, and music for all ages. Don't miss the Worthington Windsurfing and Music Festival, June 12th and 13th. Right now, it's 70 degrees.

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1: From ABC News, I'm Dave Packer. The leaders of the world's two largest economies meet 1 hour from now in Beijing. ABC's Mary Bruce is there.
2: President Trump and Chinese President Xi meeting tonight, looking to discuss trade, technology, and artificial intelligence. But the fact is, the war in Iran hangs over this summit. And tonight, a U.S. official tells ABC News that if American combat operations resume, they could be known by a new name. Operation Sledgehammer.
1: China is one of Iran's closest allies and the biggest buyer of Iranian oil. The total number of hantavirus cases tied to that Dutch cruise ship has risen to 11. The cases include at least two confirmed to have died from the virus and one suspected death. This is an American doctor who tested positive, speaks out from quarantine. ABC's Victor Oquendo.
3: We are now hearing from the first American to test positive, who's now isolated in a biocontainment unit at the University of Nebraska Medical Center. Dr. Stephen Kornfeld telling CNN about the precautions the medical team takes as they monitor him.
4: They're in full hazmat gear or proper protective gear, and I just see a pair of eyes.
3: The oncologist from Oregon jumped in to help passengers when the ship's doctor got sick.
5: Kornfeld among 16 Americans being evaluated in Nebraska.
1: Alex Murdoch's murder convictions have been thrown out by the South Carolina Supreme Court and blame the conduct of county court clerk Rebecca Hill. South Carolina Attorney General Alan Wilson says he intends to seek a speedy retrial.
6: While we strongly disagree with the Supreme Court, we respect this decision because that's how the process is supposed to be played out.
1: Officials say Murdoch's financial and federal convictions still stand, meaning he's not getting out of prison anytime soon. Wholesale prices, which usually get passed on to consumers, are surging, up 1.4% from last month, according to the Labor Department, and compared to a year ago, the price businesses pay for goods rose 6%. 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
10: I'm meteorologist Mace Michaels. Partly cloudy for tonight, a low in the mid-40s. Sunny tomorrow morning, increasing clouds for the afternoon and breezy. A high in the mid-70s. In the late afternoon and into the evening, a line or two of showers and storms. Then sunny, windy, and warmer Friday, a high near 80. Food, fun, and music for all ages. Don't miss the Worthington Windsurfing and Music Festival, June 12th and 13th. Currently at 64 degrees.

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2: From ABC News, I'm Dave Packer. Right now, half a world away, President Trump set to meet with China's President Xi Jinping. It's the fifth summit between the two leaders, this time the war in Iran and its economic impact looming large. Former U.S. diplomat Brett Braun says an agreement with Beijing to pressure Iran would no doubt be a win for President Trump.
3: Right now, there are intelligence reports that Chinese companies continue to supply Iran with some of that military hardware that they need. They continue to buy Iranian oil, albeit at the moment there is a blockade.
2: And President Trump will attempt to open up what has long been a mostly one-way trade relationship between China and the United States. ABC News contributor and retired Colonel Steve Gagnier.
4: I do think that the president will go in. It'll be a show on both sides. They'll ask for certain things. We see that the president's bringing a bunch of CEOs in. At the last minute, he did dangled Jensen Huang of NVIDIA, and they're like, hey, you want some chips? I picked them up in Anchorage, and I brought them to you. So he's trying to do everything he can to at least say to the U.S. public that I'm trying to open up a very closed market. The chance of that happening is very low.
2: South Carolina's attorney general says he plans to retry Alex Murdaugh after the state Supreme Court tossed his murder convictions.
5: South Carolina's highest court was unanimous, overturning the murder convictions of Alex Murdaugh after the killings of his wife and son at their home in 2021. This comes because of the alleged actions of a court clerk. None of this means that Murdaugh, who is 57 years old, is getting out of prison. He's serving a 40-year federal sentence and a 27-year state sentence for the financial crimes.
2: ABC's Steve Osunsumi. While health officials across the U.S. continue to monitor patients for the hantavirus symptoms, there's word that a woman infected on that cruise ship in the Atlantic is critically ill in Paris. Three people have already died. Meanwhile, in the U.S., more than one dozen people connected to that cruise are being monitored in Minnesota. Others remain in special units at the University of Nebraska Medical Center. This is ABC News.
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9: I'm meteorologist Mace Michaels. Partly cloudy for tonight, a low in the mid-40s. Sunny tomorrow morning, increasing clouds for the afternoon and breezy, a high in the mid-70s. In the late afternoon and into the evening, a line or two of showers and storms. Then sunny, windy, and warmer Friday, a high near 80. Food, fun, and music for all ages. Don't miss the Worthington Windsurfing and Music Festival, June 12th and 13th. 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
2: From ABC News, I'm Dave Packer. At this hour in China's Great Hall of the People, President Trump joined by a U.S. delegation meeting with China's President Xi Jinping. President Trump at the start of the summit telling President Xi,
3: I really look very much forward to our discussion. It's a big discussion. There are those that say this is maybe the biggest summit ever. They can never remember anything like it. It's, I can say in the United States, it's people aren't talking about anything else.
2: ABC's Mary Bruce is in Beijing.
4: Two superpowers meeting here today, and what different circumstances from the last time they met. The president had envisioned that he would arrive here today victorious in Iran, that he would use that momentum to help secure deals on trade and technology, other investments and artificial intelligence, that this was a chance to reset the U.S. relationship with China. But those ambitions now largely overshadowed by the war with Iran.
2: President Trump is expected to urge President Xi to pressure Iran into agreeing to U.S. terms to end the war and reopen the Strait of Hormuz. Trade's also a big part of this meeting. ABC's Selena Wang with what China wants from President Trump.
5: They want to keep America off of its back so that they can fortify themselves, become stronger. And what that means is a longer tariff truce. They do not want another tit-for-tat trade war. They want an easing of restrictions on high technology exports, as well as easier access to investments in the U.S.
2: The deadly hantavirus cruise outbreak is now stretching across multiple countries. At least 36 people are being monitored for hantavirus, all linked back to that voyage that departed from South America. Alec Murdoch's murder convictions have been thrown out by the South Carolina Supreme Court. Officials say Murdoch's financial and federal convictions still stand, meaning he's not getting out of prison anytime soon. And it's life in prison without parole for Corey Richens, the Utah mother convicted of fatally poisoning her husband with fentanyl. You're listening to ABC News.
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9: I'm meteorologist Mace Michaels. Partly cloudy for tonight, a low in the mid-40s. Sunny tomorrow morning, increasing clouds for the afternoon and breezy. A high in the mid-70s. In the late afternoon and into the evening, a line or two of showers and storms. Then sunny, windy, and warmer Friday, a high near 80. Food, fun, and music for all ages. Don't miss the Worthington Windsurfing and Music Festival, June 12th and 13th. Currently, it's 47 degrees.

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Cool 103.5, the Lake's greatest hits, Joey Scarberry, and believe it or not, this is Garrett jumping on the airwaves with you on this Thursday, May 14th, 2026. Glad to be with you this morning, and just can't Friday come just a little bit sooner? This week just seems to be dragging on. Maybe it's just me, but let's get back into those hits. Here's Atlanta Rhythm Section on Cool 103.5.

0: I guess you can call me Al. It's Paul Simon on the Lake's Greatest Hits, Cool 103.5. 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
14: I'm meteorologist Mace Michaels. Partly cloudy for tonight, a low in the mid-40s. Sunny tomorrow morning, increasing clouds for the afternoon and breezy. A high in the mid-70s. In the late afternoon and into the evening, a line or two of showers and storms. Then sunny, windy, and warmer Friday, a high near 80. Food, fun, and music for all ages. Don't miss the Worthington Windsurfing and Music Festival, June 12th and 13th. Right now it's 43.

England Dan and John Ford Coley on the Lake's Greatest Hits with I'd Really Love to See You Tonight. I was watching a video the other day. They were getting interviewed, and they said they didn't think that song was going to get any traction because it sounded super feminine for some reason. Maybe that's just what they thought, but in my opinion, that turned out to be one of their greatest hits and one of my favorite songs. And let's change up the pace a little bit. Here are the Commodores, Lady Bring Me Up, here on Cool 103.5.

The Lake's Greatest Hits, Cool 103.5, the Doobie Brothers there, and we are listening to the music on a Thursday morning. This is Garrett rocking the overnights with you, thanking you for hanging out with me. Gets kind of lonely in here, but what else can I do between songs but reminisce? And let's do just that as we head for the 1 o'clock hour. It's the Little River Band on Cool 103.5.

Cool 103.5, the Lake's greatest hits. The Money Man there as we jump into the 1 o'clock hour. Garrett hanging out with you this beautiful Thursday early, early morning. Thanks for tuning in and hanging out with me as we play a little Air Supply to kick off the 1 o'clock hour. It's Every Woman in the World on Cool 103.5.

Lake's greatest hits, the Sanford Townsend Band, Smoke from a Distant Fire, and I thought I saw something like that yesterday, but no, it was just the wind. My goodness, what was the deal yesterday? The wind was just wild. Anyways, enough whining about the wind. Here's Neil Diamond, Cracklin' Rosie on Cool 103.5.

0: The Lake's greatest hits, Cool 103.5. Paul Young there every time you go away. Now, I got some projects coming up at my house this weekend, and I'm betting you I'll have to go to Home Depot. This picture I found on the internet really hits home. It says, Jesus' parents realize he truly is divine as he completes a carpentry project without going back to Home Depot one single time. Boy, if that isn't the truth, doesn't that ever happen to you? You think you got everything, and maybe you live a little farther away, so you double check, triple check, maybe quadruple check, and you get home, and no, you don't have everything. But I'm hoping to be like Jesus this weekend, not have to go back one single time, get my projects done in a timely fashion, but right, I'll just keep dreaming, because that never happens. I always make at least three trips.
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7: I'm meteorologist Mace Michaels. Partly cloudy for tonight, a low in the mid-40s. Sunny tomorrow morning, increasing clouds for the afternoon and breezy. A high in the mid-70s. In the late afternoon and into the evening, a line or two of showers and storms. Then sunny, windy, and warmer Friday, a high near 80. Food, fun, and music for all ages. Don't miss the Worthington Windsurfing and Music Festival, June 12th and 13th. Right now, it's 43.

The Lake's Greatest Hits, Bonnie Pointer there. Heaven must have sent you, and heaven did send the hits to you this beautiful Thursday morning. Here is one from Journey. It's Don't Stop Believin' on Cool 103.5.

The Lake's greatest hits, Cool 103.5, America, Sister Golden Hair. This is Garrett hanging out with you this beautiful Thursday, early, early morning. My goodness, the 2 o'clock hour's creeping up, isn't it? Time sure flies when you're having fun. And this one's not cool, however. Jimmy Buffett needs to settle down. It's not quite Friday yet. Here's Margaritaville in the meantime on Cool 103.5.

Toto on the Lake's Greatest Hits, Cool 103.5, Hold the Line. This is Garrett hanging out with you this morning, rocking the overnight hour with you, or the overnight 5 hours, whatever you want to call it. Thanks for tuning in this morning and hanging out with me. I sure do appreciate it. Here is another hit. It's Phil Collins with Sussudio. Oh, wait, Sussudio, that's right, on Cool 103.5.

John Sebastian on the Lake's Greatest Hits saying welcome back and thank you very much. It's only been a couple tunes. Did you miss me that much? I don't know. With hits like this, I don't know how you could. It's Tony Orlando and Don with Candida on Cool 103.5.

0: hip to be square. It's Huey Lewis in the news on the Lake's Greatest Hits, Cool 103.5. So here's the deal. For all you cool people out there with tattoos, I guess I'm not cool because I don't have any tattoos, but that's besides the point. If you get a tattoo, it obviously has a meaning, right? Well, this guy got one, and it looks cool on the surface, but it really didn't help him out when he was trying to run away from the popo. The tattoo says, all gas, no brakes. He started zooming through the streets at high speed, searching for an exit strategy while running away from the cops, and it ended pretty poorly, if you ask me. He ran into the back of a parked car. That's fantastic. And the tattoo didn't help him whatsoever. So just so you know, if you're looking at getting a tattoo and then planning on running away from the cops, it's probably not going to work out so hot for you. So just stick to the normal tattoos and don't do anything wild. And pretty sure that guy's from Florida. Oh, wait, he is from Florida. Wow.
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11: I'm meteorologist Mace Michaels. Partly cloudy for tonight, a low in the mid-40s. Sunny tomorrow morning, increasing clouds for the afternoon and breezy. A high in the mid-70s. In the late afternoon and into the evening, a line or two of showers and storms. Then sunny, windy, and warmer Friday, a high near 80. Food, fun, and music for all ages. Don't miss the Worthington Windsurfing and Music Festival, June 12th and 13th. It's 39 right now.

The Rascals here on the Lake's Greatest Hits, Cool 103.5. And if you're wondering how can I be sure the hits will keep playing, don't worry. I'm sitting in here pushing random buttons on this board, making sure they play for you so the hits aren't going anywhere. Here's another one. It's Cool and the Gang on Cool 103.5.

Sooner or later from the grassroots here on the Lake's Greatest Hits, Cool 103.5. This is Garrett rocking the overnights with you. Glad to have you along, and thanks for tuning in. And remember that song, Hip to Be Square, from a few moments ago? Well, if you're square, round, whatever you are, I like you just the way you are. Here's Billy Joel as we head for the 3 o'clock hour here on Cool 103.5. Don't go!

We're laughing with the Guess Who on Cool 103.5. The 3 o'clock hour is here, ladies and gentlemen. This is Garrett rocking the overnights with you, hoping everything in your world is going fantastic this beautiful Thursday morning. And unfortunately, I forgot the shirt again. But it's Pablo Cruz starting off the 3 o'clock hour here on Cool 103.5.

The Lake's Greatest Hits. Todd Rundgren there. Hello, it's me, Garrett, hanging out with you, pushing random buttons, stirring up a little magic for you. Here's Pilot on Cool 103.

0: Jack Wagner, All I Need, here on the Lake's Greatest Hits, Cool 103.5, and All I Need Right Now, or a couple of national days. Why don't we start it off with National Buttermilk Biscuit Day? Okay, National Day calendar. We go through this every bloody morning. Why? Moving on, so I don't get hungry, it's National Decency Day, and hey, maybe you should try that out for yourself, National Day calendar. Be decent. Don't taunt me with food at 3-something a.m. It's a little ridiculous. And for those of you who like to dance, today is National Dance Like a Chicken Day. So go crazy, have fun, and just remember, dopey radio people like me do that every day, so we don't need a national day for it. But start dancing. Dance like a chicken day. It's your day if you like to dance, I guess.
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I'm meteorologist Mace Michaels. Partly cloudy for tonight, a low in the mid-40s. Sunny tomorrow morning, increasing clouds for the afternoon and breezy. A high in the mid-70s. In the late afternoon and into the evening, a line or two of showers and storms. Then sunny, windy, and warmer Friday, a high near 80. Food, fun, and music for all ages. Don't miss the Worthington Windsurfing and Music Festival, June 12th and 13th. Currently, it's 41 degrees.

The lake's greatest hits. The Hollies saying stop, stop, stop. What are you going to stop the hits around here? Good luck with that. This is my mom's favorite song. It's Jerry Rafferty. Baker Street as the hits continue here on Cool 103.

The Lake's greatest hits, Supertramp, trying their best to be logical at almost 4 a.m. What a wild proposition. This is Garrett hanging out with you this beautiful Thursday morning. The 4 o'clock hour is almost here. Here's one from Elton John. It's Levon. This guy really likes his money. Hey, so do I. I love money. And this song is right here on Cool 103.5.

We're sailing out of the 3 o'clock hour and into the 4 o'clock hour with Styx on Cool 103.5. This is Garrett hanging out with you, rocking the midnight hour this beautiful Thursday morning. Perhaps a little bit out of touch. Well, surprise, surprise. Hall & Oates is here to make me well aware of that here on Cool 103.5.

The Lake's Greatest Hits, Frida Payne there with Bands of Gold, and Nothing More I Like to See. Boy, did I bubble that up. I like nothing more than to see your smiling face. We'll go with that. It's James Taylor on Cool 103.5.

0: The Thompson Twins, Hold Me Now, here on the Lake's Greatest Hits, Cool 103.5, and you better hold on, because we're going on a time travel. We're going all the way back to 1967. Steve Miller Band released their ninth studio album, Fly Like an Eagle. It features the singles Fly Like an Eagle, Take the Money and Run, and Rockin' Me. And also today, 1977, during a UK tour, the Talking Heads played a gig at the Rock Garden, London, where Brian Eno was among the audience. After seeing Talking Heads perform, Eno later went on to produce for them. How cool is that? And finish things off today in 1982, The Fix released their debut studio album, Shuttered Room. It features the singles Stand or Fall and Red Skies. This was the UK release. The US release followed in August of that year. And music history for you here on Cool 103.5.
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11: It is going to be windy today with a chance of an isolated shower or thunder shower from about early to mid-afternoon. Our high today, right around 75. Tonight, clear, 52. Tomorrow, sunny and still windy, but out of the west this time. High of 81 on Saturday, sunshine with a high of 74. 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

The Monkees with Valerie here on the Lake's Greatest Hits. And imagine the sweet freedom of being able to choose any radio station you want and tuning in to Cool 103.5. We sure do appreciate it. Here's a little Michael.

Dealey Dan, Ricky, don't lose that number here on the Lake's Greatest Hits, Cool 103.5. This has been Garrett hanging out with you this beautiful Thursday morning. I am stepping out of the studio for the day, but don't you worry. I'll catch you right back here tomorrow morning for a great Friday show here on Cool 103.5, and that is midnight to 5. Take it easy, everybody. Here's a little Speedwagon as I step out. We'll catch you all tomorrow morning. Bye-bye.

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0: From ABC News, I'm Chuck Severson. A banquet is ahead in a little while for President Trump and China's President Xi in Beijing after the first meeting of this summit. China wants an easing of restrictions on high-tech exports and easier access to investments in the U.S. President Trump wants trade deals. ABC's Melissa Adan.
2: China rolling out a red carpet earlier,
3: welcoming the president and major tech leaders that traveled with the president, Elon Musk, and AI chipmaker NVIDIA's CEO, Jensen Huang, as they got off Air Force One. 300 young people waving Chinese and American flags. The summit had been rescheduled due to the war in Iran. China is by far the largest buyer of Iranian oil.
0: The British military says a ship anchored off the coast of the United Arab Emirates has been seized. No word who owns the ship or who seized it, but it's sailing towards Iran. Russia launched its biggest air attack of the war on Ukraine overnight, says ABC's Lionel Moise.
4: Firing at least 800 drones, killing at least six people, and wounding dozens, including children. It comes as the Pentagon abruptly cancels the deployment of thousands of troops to neighboring Poland.
0: Of the three dozen Americans connected to the cruise ship hantavirus outbreak being monitored, an American doctor has been released from a quarantine unit in Omaha after testing negative. CDC official Dr. David Fitter.
5: CDC currently recommends testing only for people with symptoms. There's a blood test specifically for Andes that has been validated, as well as a PCR test for Andes, but it's currently for research use only and not used for patient care yet.
0: Researchers say reading and math scores dropped in a large majority of U.S. school districts compared to 10 years ago. Sean Reardon, professor of education at Stanford University.
6: The rise of social media seems to correspond with a big decline in reading, reading for pleasure. So that decline in reading is just going to clearly have an impact on kids' vocabulary and their ability to read and comprehend.
0: You're listening to ABC News.
7: It is going to be windy today with a chance of an isolated shower or thundershower from about early to mid-afternoon. Our high today, right around 75. Tonight, clear, 52. Tomorrow, sunny and still windy, but out of the west this time. High of 81 on Saturday, sunshine with a high of 74. 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
9: I'm Tess Taylor along with Eric Grant, and today we're visiting with our friends from Camp Ripley. Tony Housie is with us. He is with Camp Ripley's Public Affairs Office, and welcome back to Community Focus.
10: Thank you.
9: All right, let's get going on some stuff. looking forward, we are into spring, and I'm going to guess things are starting to pick up a little bit down there at camp.
10: They are. Things are getting very busy already. And, you know, if you haven't seen 371 or any of the other roads coming to or from, just chocked with military vehicles, then, yeah, you're sleeping.
9: They are moving.
10: Right.
9: So what's going on this time of year?
10: A lot of units are building up their prerequisite stuff, you know, their initial qualifications, weapons qualifications, certification, different admin tasks that have to be done. And then as an organization, we're moving another year closer to the deployment cycle. So we go through this kind of four-year phases of rebuilding, restructuring, and then the training and the build-up and then the possibility of being deployed.
9: Okay, so that's where we are right now.
10: Right, a lot of units are in that cycle now.
9: So. Okay. And that means that if we're not already hearing some noises, we could be hearing some noises pretty soon.
10: Yeah, yep. And, you know, we've already been busy doing risk mitigation burns and some of our controlled burns.
11: Sure.
10: And we're trying to get ahead of that potential training period of when there's going to be a lot of things flying and we don't want fires to start. We don't want fires to come off the reservation. So there has been a lot of controlled burns.
11: And you guys have been really good at communicating with the public on when those are happening. So if they're seeing smoke and stuff like that, if they maybe go onto their social media and check you guys out, they'll be able to see
10: absolutely.
11: It's controlled.
10: Right.
11: Yeah. On purpose.
10: On purpose. Yeah, we try to do as best we can with that. I mean, it is a roll of the dice being Minnesota's weather changing so much, right?
9: But,
10: we're trying to do the best we can. We do about 14,000 acres, so it is a lot.
9: Wow.
10: Between Little Falls and here.
11: Okay.
9: That's a lot. That's a lot to burn. But like you said, you're doing it to kind of keep things safe when you do start shooting things around.
10: Right, right.
9: Okay. And do I understand, too, that you guys have a little bit of a change of leadership coming? Explain this.
10: We do. You know, a couple of months ago, our senior enlisted person changed over. Ryan Hofstad took a position. He was the sergeant major for Camp Ripley for a number of years and did a great job building programs like the daycare, which is on Camp Ripley, working through what we call the 5K Fridays, which we're doing this month again,
9: mm-hmm.
10: And kind of pushing the fitness envelope a little bit. Command Sergeant Major Chad Turner has taken over for him since then, since early spring, and is doing a great job again pushing different boundaries of what Camp Ripley can do and what we could do. We'll be seeing Colonel Troy Fink, who's been our garrison commander for a number of years. He will be leaving and retiring.
9: Oh, wow.
10: From the military. And then Lieutenant Colonel Steve Hall will be taking his position.
9: Okay. So a little bit of change going on there.
10: Yep. Yep. passing of the torch.
11: Sure. Yeah. Okay. You guys have any new equipment rolling into camp soon at all?
10: We have it. Yeah. They rumble past my office every day.
11: Wake up, Tony.
10: Right, yeah, no chance of catching a couple of Z's or anything. So, lots of new vehicles. We still have our new tanks coming in, so we'll be getting a number of new tanks, and then they'll be fielding them and training on them as we go into the summer. Also, a lot of different equipment, trucks, and all kinds of different things. So it's it's a little bit of a changeover, and it's kind of sad a little bit as an aging member of the organization. Right? To see, well, that's the truck that was new when I was,
11: We just got those.
10: Right.
11: No, you didn't.
9: No, not at all.
10: Right.
9: All right. So the training continues. And let's talk about maybe some visitors to Camp Ripley. You've got some trainings, maybe even for some local folks in different departments, too. We've mentioned this in the past.
10: Yeah. Yeah. A lot of our state partners are utilizing our facilities as well, which is an amazing thing for us. We're trying to expand that where we can.
9: Mm-hmm.
10: Even if it's the conference space or the classroom space, where we're able to use those federal and state dollars to have those resources available, but we want them to be filled.
9: Okay.
10: So when it comes down to hosting a conference and supporting a lot of our government agencies and state partners, we want to have that resource available.
9: Okay.
10: So that's something that we're trying to encourage a lot, but we do still have a lot of activity with the Minnesota State Patrol. They just graduated an academy a few weeks ago.
9: Mm-hmm.
10: The DNR is very active there as well.
9: Okay, good.
11: And I think we realize, obviously, just being in the area, you guys have a lot going on, but the general resident maybe doesn't realize how busy that you guys are between military and civilian on site. You're talking like 600,000
10: right.
11: in-person days.
10: Yeah.
9: Whoa.
10: Yeah, last year we were the second busiest National Guard training site in the country.
11: In the country, okay.
10: In the country.
11: Wow.
10: And that's saying a lot considering that we don't have full-time personnel living on base.
11: Right.
10: Right. So we're not like a active duty base that has constant training and constant activity.
9: Mm-hmm.
10: So we have people that come from 8 different states, organizations throughout all the 5 branches, and active duty and reserve and then civilian organizations. We have Canadians that come down and that's a lot of stuff.
11: Yeah.
9: It's a busy, busy place. And we mentioned this earlier, but as we continue into the next weeks and into the summer, could get a little noisy. And for those who might be new to the area and have not experienced maybe what we sometimes call the Camp Ripley thunderstorm that isn't a thunderstorm. Explain what you guys are going to be doing and what to be listening for.
10: Right. Right now we have a lot of different organizations and they have a lot of different weapon systems. But we'll be seeing some of our bigger field artillery units coming through in the next few weeks. And that will last, again, probably into next month. And they'll be making a considerable amount of noise. And we try to do the best we can to encourage their their time periods of when they can fire. But mm-hmm. again, it comes down to what their training is and how they're able to accomplish it.
9: Yeah.
10: And then there's, you know, there's malfunctions or whatever that go along with things too. But they will be doing their initial qualification, and they'll be coming from a variety of different states and mm-hmm. organizations, preparing themselves and their soldiers for the next step.
9: Okay, so right. If the sky is clear and blue and you hear banging and booming, feel the ground shaking, even up in Jenkins and north of there,
10: right?
9: You can sometimes hear it and feel it during the summer. That's Ripley talking to you and just telling you that they are busy with their training. And I know there's some night training too, so it can happen at night, because we all know that, you know, conflict doesn't always happen during convenient daytime hours.
11: I didn't know we were supposed to get thunderstorms tonight.
9: Yeah, so
11: we're not.
9: And of course, there too, I know you guys will do, you know, posts on your social media, just kind of saying if people check in there, they can see, oh, yep, just kind of confirming that you guys are busy.
10: Absolutely.
9: Okay. Mm-hmm. Anything else you want to add, Tony, before we let you out today?
10: I'd love to say thanks to the communities, all the different communities, for all their support and encouragement and whatnot. And we still love hearing from you, even if it's saying, hey, you're rattling my windows.
9: Yeah.
10: another thing on that is that we are coming up to 100 years of Camp Ripley.
9: Oh,
10: and,
9: yes.
10: And we would love to hear from the folks that, you know, the museum is doing an amazing job. And as they continue to develop and open up here this fall, they'll have a lot of resources available. But as Camp Ripley ourselves, we're trying to create and document some more of our lineage. So we're looking for stories. Even if it's anecdotal, we're mm-hmm. looking for stories about Camp Ripley and what's happened over the past, 100 years. So
9: if you have, you know, if any of our listeners have any stories, if, you know, your parents or grandparents or anybody mm-hmm. has any stories or any trinkets or anything that that ties to you guys, you kind of want to see or hear about it.
10: We do, yep. And they can reach out to us, the Camp Ripley Public Affairs Office. My number is 320-616-3122. They can find us on social media or online, or if they call and ask for the public affairs office, and we'd love to coordinate a time that we can talk.
9: That would be awesome.
11: Yeah
9: you can be a part of it all.
11: Mm-hmm.
9: All right, well, good deal. We'll have them get in touch with you again. That phone number, 320-616-3122. All right, well, Tony, we appreciate you coming up here and keeping us up to date what's going on down at Camp Ripley.
10: Yeah.
9: And we thank you for your service and all the members that are down there doing their thing. We appreciate it.
10: Thanks for having me.
11: Yep, thanks, Tony.
9: Tony Housie with the Public Affairs Office at Camp Ripley, our guest today. I'm Tess Taylor, along with Eric Grant, and that's today's edition of Community Focus.
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7: It is going to be windy today with a chance of an isolated shower or thunder shower from about early to mid-afternoon. Our high today, right around 75. Tonight, clear, 52. Tomorrow, sunny and still windy, but out of the west this time. High of 81 on Saturday, sunshine with a high of 74. 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I'm meteorologist Sean Cable. 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
4: From ABC News, I'm Chuck Severson. A banquet is ahead in a little while for President Trump and China's President Xi in Beijing after the first meeting of this summit. China wants an easing of restrictions on high-tech exports and easier access to investments in the U.S. President Trump wants trade deals. ABC's Melissa Adan.
5: China rolling out a red carpet earlier,
6: welcoming the president and major tech leaders that traveled with the president, Elon Musk, and AI chipmaker NVIDIA's CEO, Jensen Huang, as they got off Air Force One. 300 young people waving Chinese and American flags. The summit had been rescheduled due to the war in Iran. China is by far the largest buyer of Iranian oil.
4: The British military says a ship anchored off the coast of the United Arab Emirates has been seized. No word who owns the ship or who seized it, but it's sailing towards Iran. Russia launched its biggest air attack of the war on Ukraine overnight, says ABC's Lionel Moise.
7: Firing at least 800 drones, killing at least six people, and wounding dozens, including children. It comes as the Pentagon abruptly cancels the deployment of thousands of troops to neighboring Poland.
4: Of the three dozen Americans connected to the cruise ship hantavirus outbreak being monitored, an American doctor has been released from a quarantine unit in Omaha after testing negative. CDC official Dr. David Fitter.
8: CDC currently recommends testing only for people with symptoms. There's a blood test specifically for Andes that has been validated, as well as a PCR test for Andes, but it's currently for research use only and not used for patient care yet.
4: Researchers say reading and math scores dropped in a large majority of U.S. school districts compared to 10 years ago. Sean Reardon, professor of education at Stanford University.
9: The rise of social media seems to correspond with a big decline in reading for pleasure. So that decline in reading is just going to clearly have an impact on kids' vocabulary and their ability to read and comprehend.
4: You're listening to ABC News.
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12: From the Brainerd Now Newsroom, I'm Jim Miller. A bill proposing to rename part of a highway after a Minnesota soldier killed in Kuwait has passed. The bill unanimously passed by the State House and Senate Monday. It would rename a portion of a highway in Ramsey County after Master Sergeant Nicole Armour. Armour was killed in an Iranian drone strike while serving in the Army in Kuwait. She was a 39-year-old mother of two from White Bear Lake, Minnesota. Two people died in separate boating accidents in Minnesota Tuesday. In St. Louis County, a boat crash on the west side of Lake Vermilion threw several into the cold water. 53-year-old Jeremy Johnson of Eveleth died at the scene. Three others hospitalized. Earlier in Crow Wing County, 19-year-old Cameron Walker died after a paddle boat capsized on Little Emily Lake. Two women with him made it to shore. Dive teams recovered Walker's body from 23 feet of water. Opposition to Minnesota's new state flag continues to grow 2 years after its adoption. Redesigned replaced the 1983 flag, which featured the old state seal and drew criticism for its depiction of a white farmer and a Native American man. In early 2024, several counties voted against the redesign process. Some towns towns later chose to keep flying the old flag. Since January, at least 20 city councils have taken up the issue as communities face pressure to decide which flag represents Minnesota. Cross Lake Community School hosting a plant and craft sale May 15. School leaders say proceeds will support first and second grade students. The event features student-made crafts on a variety of plants, with all funds going towards classroom activities and projects. And that's what's happening. I'm Jim Miller from the Brainerd Now Newsroom.
0: Here's sports on Cool 103.5. The Wild will pack up their sticks and pads. Their season is over as they lose 4-3 in overtime to the Colorado Avalanche in Game 5. Wild led by 3 after 1, 3-1 after 2 periods, and led by 2 with under 4 minutes left in regulation. They surrender 2 to send the game to overtime. They lost it in the 4th minute. Enough said. The Timberwolves gearing up for Game 6 of the West Conference semifinals. They'll be hosting the Spurs at Target Center tomorrow night. They'll tip off at 8:30. Twins fell 9-5 to the Marlins of Miami at Target Field. Buxton slugged 2 home runs in the losing effort. Cody Clemens added another. And Simeon Woods Richardson fell to 0-6 as a starter after allowing 6 earned runs and 2 unearned on 7 hits over 3. Twins will wrap up the Marlins series this afternoon with a nooner on Cool 103.5. And the Minnesota Lynx visit the Dallas Wings tonight. That tip off at 7 o'clock. That is sports on Cool.
1: Brainerd Baxter weather.
13: It is going to be windy today with a chance of an isolated shower or thundershower from about early to mid-afternoon. Our high today right around 75. Tonight clear, 52. Tomorrow sunny and still windy, but out of the west this time. High of 81 on Saturday, sunshine with a high of 74. 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I'm meteorologist Sean Cable. Right now, it's 45.
0: It's another daybreak with Cool. You have your morning routine. We'll wake you up with the lake's greatest hits. Cool 103.5. Where we fill up the day with those hits. Like this from ABBA, the saxophone starter off. 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

0: Cool 103.5 making our way into Thursday. Thursday, yeah, another donut day. Get to the center of North Brainerd there on Kingwood Street. 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
11: It is going to be windy today with a chance of an isolated shower or thunder shower from about early to mid-afternoon. Our high today, right around 75. Tonight, clear, 52. Tomorrow, sunny and still windy, but out of the west this time. High of 81 on Saturday, sunshine with a high of 74. 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I'm meteorologist Sean Cable. 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
0: It would appear we'll have a pretty good shot of at least some showers today, and we'll take those as we get ready for another Brainerd Lakes area weekend ahead.

103.5. Sir George Martin, often described as the fifth Beatle, was the very creative guy who was guiding the Beatles in so many of those great recording sessions through the late 60s until the breakup. Well, when that was all over and done with, George stayed busy, and among other groups that he helped in the recording studio was America. As a matter of fact, he helped them out on this tune to the extent that George Martin is actually heard here playing the piano on America's Daisy Jane. George, hit it. There he is right there. And here's America on...

0: Everything's all right. Good morning. I'm Barry. We are Cool 103.5, serving up the lake's greatest hits at breakfast time. What's the weekend looking like weather-wise? We're checking that out next right here.
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3: Brainerd Baxter Weather.
4: It is going to be windy today with a chance of an isolated shower or thundershower from about early to mid-afternoon. Our high today, right around 75. Tonight, clear, 52. Tomorrow, sunny and still windy, but out of the west this time. High of 81 on Saturday, sunshine with a high of 74. 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
6: Here's one from Philadelphia's Stylistics. It's a little champagne soul at breakfast time. And some falsetto vocals, too. Stylistics, do it in the morning on Cool 103.5. You betcha, by golly, wow.

We're the ones serving up the hits early in the day and all day, including the hits from the Twins. They wrap it up with the Marlins. Noon today, you'll hear that ball game here on Cool 103.5. Here's Debbie and Blondie.

Debbie, Harry, and Blondie early in the day. Cool 103.5. I'm Barry waking up with you. Some called it Texican. Some called it Tex-Mex. And some called it Latin-flavored rockabilly. It's what Freddie Fender did. And we do it in the morning on Cool 103.5.

0: Freddie Fender out of San Benito, Texas, in the morning right here on Cool 103.5. We'll take what rain we can get, hoping for at least a little bit of that today. We'll find out coming up with the forecast.
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2: It is going to be windy today with a chance of an isolated shower or thundershower from about early to mid-afternoon. Our high today, right around 75. Tonight, clear, 52. Tomorrow, sunny and still windy, but out of the west this time. High of 81 on Saturday, sunshine with a high of 74. 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I'm meteorologist Sean Cable. 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
0: All right, looking at the song file, scrolling down and looking for that next tune. Yeah. Paul wrote it for beautiful wife Linda, and we play it in the morning on Cool 103.5.

Cool 103.5. Here's a tune that was often played at stadiums, especially back in the day. It's kind of a crowd rouser. It's from Amy Stewart. She's Knocking on Wood. And we're playing another one of the lake's greatest hits on Cool 103.5.

We've talked about it before. Rod Stewart's dream when he was a young guy was to be a soccer star, but he had bad knees. His knees betrayed his dreams. So he went into music, and that worked out okay. Here's Mod Rod in the morning on Cool 103.5.

81-year-old Rod Stewart plays the grandstand at the Great Minnesota Get-Together, September 1st. 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

Yeah, gang, we're going to have a windy day today. Not so much this morning, but a southeasterly will pick up and get gusty as we make our way into another May day. Here's Heels and Crofts, just shy of 7 a.m. at Cool 103.5.

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4: From ABC News, I'm Chuck Sievertson. A banquet's underway in Beijing for President Trump and China's President Xi after their first meeting of the summit. The White House says the two leaders discussed trade, fentanyl, and Iran.
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6: We can help each other succeed and advance the well-being of the whole world.
7: But during their closed-door meeting, a warning from the Chinese. State media reports Xi warned Trump that disagreements over Taiwan, which Beijing claims as part of its territory, could bring the two countries into conflict.
4: ABC's Lionel Moise. President Trump wants trade deals. China wants trade restrictions eased. Russia launched its biggest air attack of the war on Ukraine overnight, firing at least 800 drones, killing at least six people, wounding dozens, including children. Researchers say reading and math scores dropped in a large majority of U.S. school districts compared to 10 years ago, blaming social media reducing reading. Sean Reardon, professor of education at Stanford University.
8: The test score decline we see started 5 or 6 years before the pandemic and continued afterwards. And so the pandemic was a piece of a much longer story.
4: Claiming the NFL's hiring practices violate state law, Florida's attorney general. At issue is the longtime Rooney Rule, requiring teams to interview outside candidates who are women or persons of color for coaching and executive positions. They don't have to be hired, just interviewed. The NFL says it's made sure teams expand the candidates' pools and make the final decisions. ABC's Rena Roy.
9: Florida Attorney General James Uthmeyer says those changes don't go far enough, saying yesterday in a letter to the NFL, "You assert the rule does not impose any hiring quotas. We are not convinced."
4: ABC's Rena Roy on the latest on the NFL's Rooney Rule. You're listening to ABC News.
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12: From the Brainerd Now newsroom, I'm Jim Miller. Minnesota Department of Health monitoring a resident who's been exposed to hantavirus while traveling overseas. They say the person may have had contact with someone linked to the Andes virus outbreak on the MV Honduras cruise from Argentina to Europe, where several passengers were infected and 3 died. MDH staff says they're checking individuals daily. So far, no symptoms have been reported. Auditions underway this month for the Legacy Chorale and Legacy Youth Chorale, the Brainerd-based community programs involving about 150 singers each year. Next audition window for the Legacy Chorale is coming up Tuesday, May 19th at Brainerd High School. The adult SATB ensemble asks singers to complete a vocal warm-up, a familiar song, and a total memory exercise led by director Brian Stubbs. Rehearsals run Tuesday nights from September through April. Hubbard County resident Skyler Finbow has announced his run for the Minnesota Senate in District 5. Finbow of White Oak Township, the DFL-endorsed candidate, he said he's not a politician, but running after years of service as a firefighter and EMT across greater Minnesota. Finbow grew up between Keeley and Nevis and now works in IT with Scamp Trailers while building his own business focused on sustainability tools for small farms. Candidate filing for this year's election opens May 19 for all federal, state, Crow Wing County, and City of Brainerd offices and runs through 5 p.m. June 2nd. Filings for all other local offices open July 14th through the 28th. And that's what's happening. I'm Jim Miller from the Brainerd Now Newsroom.
0: Here's sports on Cool 103.5. The Wild will pack up their sticks and pads. Their season is over as they lose 4-3 in overtime to the Colorado Avalanche in Game 5. Wild led by 3 after 1, 3-1 after 2 periods, and led by 2 with under 4 minutes left in regulation. They surrender 2 to send the game to overtime. They lost it in the 4th minute. Enough said. The Timberwolves gearing up for Game 6 of the West Conference semifinals. They'll be hosting the Spurs at Target Center tomorrow night. They'll tip off at 8:30. Twins fell 9-5 to the Marlins of Miami at Target Field. Buxton slugged 2 home runs in the losing effort. Cody Clemens added another. And Simeon Woods Richardson fell to 0-6 as a starter after allowing 6 earned runs and 2 unearned on 7 hits over 3. Twins will wrap up the Marlins series this afternoon with a nooner on Cool 103.5. And the Minnesota Lynx visit the Dallas Wings tonight. That tip off at 7 o'clock. That is sports on Cool.
13: It is going to be windy today with a chance of an isolated shower or thundershower from about early to mid-afternoon. Our high today right around 75. Tonight clear, 52. Tomorrow sunny and still windy, but out of the west this time. High of 81 on Saturday, sunshine with a high of 74. 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I'm meteorologist Sean Cable. 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
0: 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Good morning. We are checking in just past 7 a.m. on this 14th day of May, and we are checking in with the Eagles. Plenty of vacancy for more hits. 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
2: 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Good morning. This is Steam. 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

0: Gratitude. It's Cool 103.5 reminding it's a chance for you to get together with the kids and do some fishing. Lum Park will be the place. Brainerd Parks and Rec invites you and the kids of the grandkids down to a free kids fishing clinic coming up Saturday. It'll run from 9 to 1:30. Now, if you have a fishing pole, bring it along. If not, they will have some available.
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0: Pieces with the average white band, the Scottish band, on Cool 103.5. Breezy days will carry us into the weekend ahead, and we look for the possibility of some precipitation, which we could use. We'll check it next.
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8: It is going to be windy today with a chance of an isolated shower or thundershower from about early to mid-afternoon. Our high today, right around 75. Tonight, clear, 52. Tomorrow, sunny and still windy, but out of the west this time. High of 81 on Saturday, sunshine with a high of 74. 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Temperature now 52.
0: 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What do you say? Let's play that BJ Thomas song on Cool 103.5.

Let's play another on Cool 103.5. It's another tune written by Paul McCartney, but he handed it off to the group Badfinger. Here it is on Cool 103.5.

I was a junior in Walker High School up on Leech Lake when Linda Ronstadt was singing this on the radio. Let's hear it again. She's so good. Here's Lady Linda on Cool 103.5.

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2: It is going to be windy today with a chance of an isolated shower or thunder shower from about early to mid-afternoon. Our high today, right around 75. Tonight, clear, 52. Tomorrow, sunny and still windy, but out of the west this time. High of 81 on Saturday, sunshine with a high of 74. 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Temperature now 52.
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0: Good morning, Breezy Point. Good morning, Lincoln Lakes. We hear another hit.

That's one way. Here's a Simon and Garfunkel tune that goes from frustration to jubilation. First she breaks up with him, then she takes him back. Here's the story. It's playing in the morning on Cool 103.5.

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4: From ABC News, I'm Chuck Sievertson. Good morning. A toast.
5: Thank you, everybody.
6: That's it.
5: Thank you,
4: at a state banquet in Beijing in the past hour, after one-on-one talks at their summit, President Trump thanking China's president.
5: It was a fantastic day. And in particular, I want to thank President Xi, my friend, for this magnificent welcome.
4: President Xi Jinping speaking through a translator.
7: We both believe that the China-U.S. relationship is the most important bilateral relationship in the world.
4: Chinese leader earlier warning that differences over Taiwan have the potential to bring the two countries into conflict. Russia keeping up its air attacks in Ukraine with hundreds of drones, at least four killed and dozens hurt in the capital, Kyiv. Despite that, Russia is having its own problems with the war, says ABC's Ian Pannell.
8: Russia on the back foot on the battlefield, losing tens of thousands of soldiers every month, killed or wounded, and failing to advance.
4: U.S. and global oil prices are trading above $100 a barrel. With 12 days until the election, President Trump still has not made an endorsement in the fiercely fought Republican runoff in Texas between Senator John Cornyn and State Attorney General Ken Paxton. ABC's Jim Ryan says the incumbent hopes to tip the scales in his favor.
9: As the incumbent U.S. Senator, John Cornyn has done something that his Republican rival can't. He's introduced legislation to rename a highway in Donald Trump's honor. And not just any highway, but U.S. Highway 287, stretching 1,800 miles from northwest Montana to the Texas Gulf Coast. Cornyn's proposal would create Interstate 47 and name it for the 47th president, Donald Trump.
4: For the first time, the World Cup final in July at MetLife Stadium in New Jersey will feature a Super Bowl-style halftime show featuring Madonna, Shakira, and BTS. You're listening to ABC News.
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13: From the Brainerd Now Newsroom, I'm Jim Miller. A bill proposing to rename part of a highway after a Minnesota soldier killed in Kuwait has passed. The bill unanimously passed by the State House and Senate Monday. It would rename a portion of a highway in Ramsey County after Master Sergeant Nicole Armour. Armour was killed in an Iranian drone strike while serving in the Army in Kuwait. She was a 39-year-old mother of two from White Bear Lake, Minnesota. Two people died in separate boating accidents in Minnesota Tuesday. In St. Louis County, a boat crash on the west side of Lake Vermilion threw several into the cold water. 53-year-old Jeremy Johnson of Eveleth died at the scene. Three others hospitalized. Earlier in Crow Wing County, 19-year-old Cameron Walker died after a paddleboat capsized on Little Emily Lake. Two women with him made it to shore. Dive teams recovered Walker's body from 23 feet of water. Opposition to Minnesota's new state flag continues to grow 2 years after its adoption. Redesigned replaced the 1983 flag, which featured the old state seal and drew criticism for its depiction of a white farmer and a Native American man. In early 2024, several counties voted against the redesign process. Some towns towns later chose to keep flying the old flag. Since January, at least 20 city councils have taken up the issue as communities face pressure to decide which flag represents Minnesota. Cross Lake Community School hosting a plant and craft sale May 15. School leaders say proceeds will support first and second grade students. The event features student-made crafts on a variety of plants, with all funds going towards classroom activities and projects. And that's what's happening. I'm Jim Miller from the Brainerd Now Newsroom.
0: Here's sports on Cool 103.5. The Wild will pack up their sticks and pads. Their season is over as they lose 4-3 in overtime to the Colorado Avalanche in Game 5. Wild led by 3 after 1, 3-1 after 2 periods, and led by 2 with under 4 minutes left in regulation. They surrender 2 to send the game to overtime. They lost it in the 4th minute. Enough said. The Timberwolves gearing up for Game 6 of the West Conference Semifinals. They'll be hosting the Spurs at Target Center tomorrow night. They'll tip off at 8:30. Twins fell 9-5 to the Marlins of Miami at Target Field. Buxton slugged 2 home runs in the losing effort. Cody Clemens added another. And Simeon Woods Richardson fell to 0-6 as a starter after allowing 6 earned runs and 2 unearned on 7 hits over 3. Twins will wrap up the Marlins series this afternoon with a nooner on Cool 103.5. And the Minnesota Lynx visit the Dallas Wings tonight. That tip off at 7 o'clock. That is sports on Cool.
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4: It is going to be windy today with a chance of an isolated shower or thundershower from about early to mid-afternoon. Our high today, right around 75. Tonight, clear, 52. Tomorrow, sunny and still windy, but out of the west this time. High of 81 on Saturday, sunshine with a high of 74. 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
0: 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Just past 8 a.m., let's play Barry White.

There's Barry right there, Barry White. I'm Barry right here, and I've got another one for you. This one most especially for your little buttercup, whoever that may be. These are the Foundations. It's a little bubble gum on the wake-up side. It's on Cool 103.5.

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3: All right, a little Saturday Night Fever on a Thursday morning. Bee Gees, serve it up for John Travolta, who does the strut. And we play another hit on Cool 103.5.

0: and Robin VG's Cool 103.5. Here's one that just showed up on the list of things to do. 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It's Saturday. 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
3: Brainerd Baxter. Weather.
4: It is going to be windy today with a chance of an isolated shower or thunder shower from about early to mid-afternoon. Our high today right around 75. Tonight clear, 52. Tomorrow sunny and still windy, but out of the west this time. High of 81 on Saturday, sunshine with a high of 74. 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
5: So windy and potentially wet. We'll take that rain. Good rain if we can get it. We'll see. Crosby, Stills, Nash here with Life Lessons on Cool 103.5.

That's Journey in the Morning. I'm Barry in the Morning. We're serving up the lake's greatest hits, and we want to pass along that fishing tradition. The Brainerd Parks and Rec Department folks invite you and the kids to a free kids fishing clinic. It comes up this Saturday from 9 to 1:30 at Brainerd's Lum Park out on the east end of town. Now, this is geared for anglers age 4 to 12. Experienced mentors will guide your kids through some hands-on learning stations, followed by some actual fishing off the pier out at Lum Park. It's Saturday. Who's playing? It's a group called Rolls Royce. Here's a 70s one-hit wonder. We head to the car wash early in the morning on Cool 103.5.

0: Car wash. Yeah, I need one too. Cool 103.5. Maybe a little rain wash coming up as the day rolls on. It's going to be another one of those windy days. And we'll scope out the forecast together here in the morning on Cool coming up next.
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11: Brainerd Baxter weather.
12: It is going to be windy today with a chance of an isolated shower or thundershower from about early to mid-afternoon. Our high today, right around 75. Tonight, clear, 52. Tomorrow, sunny and still windy, but out of the west this time. High of 81 on Saturday, sunshine with a high of 74. 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
0: Twins close their series with a nooner today against the Miami Marlins. 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

For the girls, those are the boys. I'm Barry in the morning, and these are the brothers. These are Doobie Brothers, minute by minute, song after song. Yep, all day long, we keep playing the Lake's greatest hits right here on Cool 103.5.

0: on Uncool. Michael McDonald singing lead for the Doobie Brothers right there. They'll do that tune and others when they join Santana for a big duo show at Mystic Lake Shakopee that comes up on August 27th. Forecast time.
1: Weather. It is going to be windy today with a chance of an isolated shower or thundershower from about early to mid-afternoon. Our high today, right around 75. Tonight, clear, 52. Tomorrow, sunny and still windy, but out of the west this time. High of 81 on Saturday, sunshine with a high of 74. If you want an amazing barbecue sauce, you got to try Grandpa's. 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I'm meteorologist Sean Cable. Currently, it is 60.
0: Turtles are playing it, and we're playing it on Cool.

Here's a group you'll see in Duluth on the 21st of this month. Check the calendar, Barry. Yeah, that will be next Thursday night. A week from tonight, Ambrosia will play the deck in Duluth together with Three Dog Night. We're playing that three-member group Ambrosia right here in the morning right now on Cool 103.

Let's squeeze in some Motown now as we roll up on 9 a.m. here on a Thursday. It's Smokey. It's his Miracles. They second that emotion on Cool 103.5.

Let's take a walk. Let's take a very sweet walk. It's the annual Chocolate Walk for the Poles Children's Foundation. It's a big fundraiser up in Nisswa, and it's Saturday from 11 to 3. All kinds of chocolate delights as you stroll Nisswa coming up this Saturday. Harold Melvin and his Blue Notes are here, and Teddy Pendergrass takes the lead vocals. If you don't know it by now, it's another hit in the morning on Cool 103.5.

All right, let's play these boys. These boys play this boy. 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
2: From ABC News, I'm Chuck Severson. Another economic snapshot just came out, and it's positive, though for the negative reason of inflation and higher prices. ABC's Jim Ryan.
3: The Census Bureau's advance estimate of retail sales for April was up 0.5% from March and nearly 5% above the figure from April of last year. It's the third month in a row that retail sales have risen and comes despite surveys finding that consumers are frustrated with price spikes resulting from the war with Iran.
2: And another indicator, the number of people making first-time filings for state unemployment insurance went up by 12,000 last week to 211,000, more than double what analysts were anticipating. President Trump.
4: We had extremely positive and productive conversations and meetings today.
2: That would be with China's President Xi at their Beijing summit, Xi through a translator.
5: We can help each other succeed and advance the well-being of the whole world.
2: White House says Presidents Trump and Xi talked about trade, fentanyl, and Iran. In Beijing, ABC's Mary Bruce.
6: China is one of Iran's closest allies, buying more Iranian oil than any other country. And while Trump has said he doesn't need President Xi's help to end the war, his own Secretary of State saying it topped the agenda. Trump pressing China to urge Iran back to the table and to reopen the Strait of Hormuz.
2: In the Middle East, a ship anchored near the Strait of Hormuz boarded and now apparently sailing toward Iran. No word on who seized it. Ukraine bombarded with the biggest attack of Russian drones and missiles of the war. At least five people killed in Kyiv. But President Putin has his own mounting war troubles, says ABC's Ian Pannell.
7: A string of recent polls showing his approval rating has fallen to its lowest since the invasion. Russia, of course, is losing tens of thousands of men every month. The economy's suffering, and he's making no headway on the battlefield. For now, though, there is no end in sight. But the pressure on Russia appears to be growing.
2: Listening to ABC News.
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11: It is going to be windy today with a chance of an isolated shower or thunder shower from about early to mid-afternoon. Our high today, right around 75. Tonight, clear, 52. Tomorrow, sunny and still windy, but out of the west this time. High of 81 on Saturday, sunshine with a high of 74. 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
0: More? We have it. More hits on Cool 103.5 for his Cherie Amour. It's Stevie Wonder on Cool.

I've heard people say that too much of anything is not good for you, baby. But I don't know about that. As many times as we've loved and we've shared love and made love, it doesn't seem to me like it's enough. It's just not enough, baby. It's just not enough.

0: They're Jackson's. We are Cool 103.5, playing the lake's greatest hits. Some rain, we could use. Some wind, well, we just as soon do without. Let's check that forecast coming up here on Cool.
1: If you were recently in an accident and you're not sure whether or not you need an attorney, listen to Ben's story.
2: I stopped behind somebody who was taking a left-hand turn. Out of nowhere, I got rear-ended. My car was totaled. I got injured. I was really bad. The insurance adjusters were calling me all the time. I was in pain. The insurance adjuster said I wasn't entitled to be settled with. So I met Michelle Francis, and she assured me that what the insurance adjuster had told me wasn't true, and that I would probably get some kind of settlement. Michelle was awesome. I didn't have any insurance adjusters calling me anymore. I didn't have to deal with all of the hassle. They helped me when I didn't know what else to do. I would definitely recommend Michelle Francis of Rayburn and Francis Law Firm to anyone who goes through anything like this.
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0: time, high of 81 on Saturday, sunshine with a high of 74. 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I'm meteorologist Sean Cable. Current temp 62.
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As written by Barry Gibb of the Bee Gees, Samantha Sang sings Emotion, backed up by the Bee Gees here on Cool 103.5. Clapton was playing a show in Madrid, Spain. And just as they were wrapping it up before the encore, somebody took an album, a long-playing LP, together with the cover, and threw it up on stage, and it smacked Clapton right in the chest. He wasn't happy, and he decided there would be no encore for the fans in Madrid, Spain, after that happened a few nights ago. Clapton plays right here, though, on Cool 103.5.

coming to town. He'll play Grand Casino Arena St. Paul. That's on September 15th. Here's Phil Collins with some movie theme music from the 1982 feature Against All

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0: 103.5. It's Neil Diamond right there. Eddie Money coming up after we weather check for the day ahead. And we are just now beginning to make a weekend plan. What's up? What's going on? 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
7: I'm meteorologist Rodney Price. Partly sunny with a few afternoon showers and storms out there. Breezy south winds over 30. Highs in the mid-70s. That rain chance ends tonight. Gradual clearing, staying breezy in lower 50s. On Friday, sunshine and breezy once again. Highs in the lower 80s. 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
2: Here they are together, Eddie Money and Ronnie Spector. 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

I'll go now. Logan Veo will join you just past 10 o'clock. He has a whole bunch of hits to play. We'll play one more. It's Diana Ross and her version. Ain't nothing but another hit on Cool 103.5.

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6: From ABC News, I'm Chuck Severson. Slowing down a bit last month, American shoppers, because some of the money that would have gone into buying other stuff, instead bought gasoline at higher prices. The Commerce Department says retail sales in April rose 0.5%. The month before, retail sales were up 1.6%. The number of people making first-time applications for unemployment insurance went up by 12,000 last week to 211,000, more than double what analysts were anticipating. It would be a terrible mistake, says Secretary of State Marco Rubio, if China tried to take Taiwan by force and the U.S. position on the island is unchanged. Rubio is at the Beijing summit with Presidents Trump and Xi. ABC's Mary Bruce in China's capital.
7: In their over two-hour meeting, Xi delivering a stark warning to Trump about Taiwan, which Beijing claims is its own territory. According to China's state media, Xi telling Trump if the issue is handled poorly, the two countries will collide or even clash.
6: Concerns in the Middle East, with British officials saying a ship that was anchored south of the Strait of Hormuz has been seized and is sailing toward Iran. No claim of responsibility. There are also reports that another ship has been attacked. The one American who tested positive for the hantavirus has been cleared to move out of isolation in Omaha, Nebraska, after testing negative. Here's what is bringing both sides together. ABC's Jay O'Brien on Capitol Hill.
8: This is a rare bipartisan partnership between the top Republican and Democrat in the House. Speaker Mike Johnson and Minority Leader Hakeem Jeffries aimed at combating sexual misconduct on Capitol Hill. It will be led by two female members of the House, Democrat Teresa Legger Fernandez and Republican Kat Kemick, with the goal of identifying reforms and solutions to make Congress safer for staff.
6: Poland's capital, Warsaw, registering its first same-sex marriage today, implementing court rulings. You're listening to ABC News.
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11: I'm meteorologist Rodney Price. Partly sunny with a few afternoon showers and storms out there. Breezy south winds over 30, highs in the mid-70s. That rain chance ends tonight. Gradual clearing, staying breezy in lower 50s. On Friday, sunshine and breezy once again, highs in the lower 80s. 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Right now, it's 64.
12: 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I'm going to drink coffee at 10 o'clock in the morning where I come from. I'll take a cold beer instead.
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1: 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Happy Thursday. 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And I'm going to start it off with REO Speedwagon. Can't fight this feeling on Cool.

Love is in the air. John Paul Young on the Lake's Greatest Hits. Cool 103.5. Logan with you this morning with Bill Withers. You don't really care about love. You can use him, abuse him, do whatever you want. He's here for you. Bill Withers on Cool 103.5.

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Got to get them on Cool 103.5. Logan Veo with you now. 10:30 on a Thursday morning. A sunny morning at that. John Denver can feel that sunshine on his shoulders on the Lake's Greatest Hits.

the Lake's Greatest Hits, Cool 103.5, Bob Seger and the Silver Bullet Band. It's still the same if you are a Minnesota sports fan. Still the same. More heartbreak. The Minnesota Wild have their season come to a crushing end as they blew a 3-goal lead in an elimination game. Game 5 of their series against the Colorado Avalanche. Again, they led 3-0 at one point. Colorado made their way back, forced the game into overtime, and ended up winning in overtime. And so Colorado advances to the Western Conference Finals, and the Minnesota Wild are eliminated. It's a very familiar heartache. Bonnie Tyler singing on Cool 103.5.

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0: From ABC News, I'm Chuck Severson. It would be a terrible mistake, says Secretary of State Marco Rubio, if China tried to take Taiwan by force. Rubio also saying that the U.S. position on the island is unchanged. Rubio is at the Beijing summit with Presidents Trump and Xi. A reporter asking the U.S. chief executive.
3: How were your talks, sir?
4: It's great.
3: Did you talk about Taiwan?
4: Great place. Incredible. China is beautiful.
5: In their over two-hour meeting, Xi delivering a stark warning to Trump about Taiwan, which Beijing claims is its own territory. According to China's state media, Xi telling Trump if the issue is handled poorly, the two countries will collide or even clash.
0: ABC's Mary Bruce in Beijing. British officials say somebody seized a ship that was anchored south of the Strait of Hormuz and is sailing it towards Iran. India is condemning the sinking of an Indian commercial ship near Oman. No word who did it. Retail sales went up last month, but at a much smaller rate, says the Commerce Department. American shoppers spent more on higher-priced gasoline and less on just about everything else. Retail sales in April rose 0.5%. The month before, it was a 1.6% increase. This other economic snapshot develops, says ABC's Jim Ryan.
6: The number of people filing their first claims for state jobless benefits rose by 12,000 last week to 211,000 altogether. That's more than double what employment analysts were anticipating. The overall number of people receiving some kind of unemployment has slipped a little to 1.7 million.
0: Three people in Kansas who have been under monitoring by the state's health department for potential hantavirus infection have been taken to the hospital for observation, says the health department. No word if they have symptoms. Dr. David Fitter, a CDC official.
7: Our role now is to continue our conversations with each passenger about their potential exposure and work with partners to ensure appropriate monitoring.
0: Listening to ABC News.
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11: I'm meteorologist Rodney Price. Partly sunny with a few afternoon showers and storms out there. Breezy south winds over 30, highs in the mid-70s. That rain chance ends tonight. Gradual clearing, staying breezy in lower 50s. On Friday, sunshine and breezy once again, highs in the lower 80s. 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Currently, it's 68 degrees.

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It's the Lake's Greatest Hits. 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Hope you're ready to do a little dancing. That's what Leo Sayer feels like doing. It's cool.

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The Lake's Greatest Hits, Cool 103.5, Logan Villa with you, and we make it incredibly easy to listen to Cool anywhere you go with the Cool 103.5 mobile app. It's powered by the Lodge at Brainerd Lakes. 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

The Lake's Greatest Hits, Cool 103.5, that's Chic, I Want Your Love. 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

the lake's greatest hits, Cool 103.5 with Orlean, still the one. Logan with you here, taking a look at the Minnesota Twins. They are wrapping up a three-game series with the Miami Marlins today, and it is the rubber match as the Marlins took game two yesterday, 9-5. Twins had got game one on Tuesday, 3-0, but this one will decide the series, and pregame starts coming up right at noon. 12:40 is the scheduled time of first pitch, so that means you can hear the action right here on Cool 103.5 FM in the Brainerd Lakes area. 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Either way, I hope you have a fantastic rest of your Thursday. And until next time, we'll talk soon.

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3: From ABC News, I'm Michelle Franzen. In China, talks between President Trump and President Xi touched on trade and the Iran war, along with Taiwan. ABC's Mary Bruce is in Beijing.
4: In their over two-hour meeting, Xi delivering a stark warning to Trump about Taiwan, which Beijing claims is its own territory. According to China's state media, Xi telling Trump if the issue is handled poorly, the two countries will collide or even clash. Trump, tight-lipped.
5: How are your talks, sir?
6: Great. Great place. Incredible. China's beautiful.
4: Trump hoped to use their sit-down to seal deals on trade and technology, bringing along with him over a dozen American business leaders.
3: The president will hold executive meetings and working groups today. The economic strain of the Iran war becoming more evident each week. Retail sales dipping in April, and ABC's Jim Ryan says businesses are also scaling back on workers.
7: The number of people filing their first claims for state jobless benefits rose by 12,000 last week to 211,000 altogether. That's more than double what employment analysts were anticipating. The overall number of people receiving some kind of unemployment has slipped a little to 1.7 million.
3: In Britain, more signals Keir Starmer's days as prime minister could be numbered. He's facing growing pressure to step down after his Labour Party losses in elections. ABC's Patrick Reeval is in London.
8: It now does look like Prime Minister Keir Starmer could well face a leadership challenge, perhaps today. The Health Secretary, Wes Streeting, who is widely seen as a key challenger to Starmer, announced his resignation, saying that he has lost confidence in Starmer and that Starmer will not lead the party into the next general election.
3: The one American cruise ship passenger who tested positive for hantavirus has been cleared to leave the biocontainment unit. You're listening to ABC News.
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11: From the Brainerd Now Newsroom, I'm Jim Miller. Four Minnesotans sentenced after they pled guilty to stealing and damaging property of federal ICE agents during unrest in January. Lanisha Taylor sentenced to 60 days of probation. Meanwhile, James Lauer, Michael Johnson III, and Corey Carroll all placed on probation for a year. They're also ordered to collectively make restitution of $1,600 to the FBI. Residents in Excelsior are under a boil order today. They say the advisory due to a problem with water pressure. Residents advised to boil water for at least a minute or use bottled water to avoid the risk of contamination. Water pressure has already been restored. The water will be flushed to ensure no bacteria is present. Once confirmed, residents will get a notice it's safe to start drinking water. An 87-year-old man found dead after a house fire Tuesday in Lake Edward Township. Crow Wing County Sheriff's Office says they responded to the home in the 6600 block of County Highway 18 east of Nisswa. They located the man's body during the initial search. State Fire Marshal's Office is assisting. Cross Lake Community School hosting a plant and craft sale May 15. School leaders say those proceeds will support first and second grade students and features student-made crafts and a variety of plants, with all funds going towards classroom activities and projects. Auditions underway this month for the Legacy Chorale and Legacy Youth Chorale. Raider-based community programs involve about 150 singers each year. Next audition window for Legacy Chorale is Tuesday, May 19th at Brainerd High School. And that's what's happening. I'm Jill Miller from the Brainerd Now Newsroom.
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5: I'm meteorologist Rodney Price. Partly sunny with a few afternoon showers and storms out there. Breezy south winds over 30, highs in the mid-70s. That rain chance ends tonight. Gradual clearing, staying breezy in lower 50s. On Friday, sunshine and breezy once again. Highs in the lower 80s. 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

Boz Skaggs kicks off your noon hour with the Lido Shuffle. It's the Lake's Greatest Hits, Cool 103.5. 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

The devil went down to Georgia. He was looking for a soul to steal. He was in a bind because he was way behind and he was willing to make a deal. When he came across this young man sawing on a fiddle and playing it hot, and the devil jumped up on a hickory stump and said, "Boy, let me tell you what. I guess you didn't know it, but I'm a fiddle player too. And if you'd care to take a dare, I'll make a bet with you. Now you play pretty good fiddle, boy, but give the devil his due. I bet a fiddle of gold against your soul, because I think I'm better than you." The boy said, "My name's Johnny, and it might be a sin, but I'll take your bet, and you're going to regret, because I'm the best as ever been."

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And fire flew from his fingertips as he rosined up his bow. And he pulled the bow across the strings and it made an evil hiss. And then a band of demons joined in and it sounded something like this.

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Johnny said, "Devil, just come on back if you ever want to try again. 'Cause I told you once, you son of a gun,

Boogie Wonderland on the airwaves of the Lake's Greatest Hits. Cool 103.5 with Earth, Wind, and Fire. Logan Villa with you, making our way towards 1 o'clock with Three Dog Night. 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
2: From ABC News, I'm Michelle Franzen. Despite higher prices for gas, groceries, and other goods due to the war in Iran, new data showing Americans kept spending at stores last month. ABC's Jim Ryan has more.
3: The Census Bureau's advance estimate of retail sales for April was up 0.5% from March and nearly 5% above the figure from April of last year. It's the third month in a row that retail sales have risen and comes despite surveys finding that consumers are frustrated with price spikes resulting from the war with Iran.
2: Talks in China between President Trump and President Xi lasted for several hours, with disagreements on full display, along with the Iran war overshadowing trade talks. ABC's Mary Bruce is in Beijing.
4: China's beautiful.
5: Trump hoped to use their sit-down to seal deals on trade and technology, bringing along with him over a dozen American business leaders, including Elon Musk and Apple's Tim Cook. But those ambitions overshadowed by the ongoing war with Iran. China is one of Iran's closest allies, buying more Iranian oil than any other country. And while Trump has said he doesn't need President Xi's help to end the war, his own Secretary of State saying it topped the agenda. Trump pressing China to urge Iran back to the table and to reopen the Strait of Hormuz.
2: An American cruise ship passenger who tested positive for the hantavirus has now been cleared to leave isolation after getting a negative test. ABC News medical contributor and pediatrician Dr. Alok Patel says the protocols are working.
6: By testing negative and being better symptomatically, there's a lot less risk for the general public. That's exactly why this was designed in Nebraska, to keep people there for what's recommended, the full 42 days with the serial monitoring, because that is potentially the long time of incubation when this virus may show up.
2: In New Mexico, officials say all four people on board the medical aircraft that crashed earlier today have died. They also located the plane in Lincoln County. The cause of the crash remains under investigation. 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
11: I'm meteorologist Rodney Price. Partly sunny with a few afternoon showers and storms out there. Breezy south winds over 30, highs in the mid-70s. That rain chance ends tonight. Gradual clearing, staying breezy in lower 50s. On Friday, sunshine and breezy once again, highs in the lower 80s. 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
1: From ABC News, I'm Michelle Franzen. In China, talks between President Trump and President Xi lasted about 2 hours. Chinese state media reporting that Xi warned that Taiwan is the most important issue for China-U.S. relations, and if handled improperly, there could be, quote, clashes. Talks also centering on the Iran war, and trade talks continue. ABC's Selena Wang is in Beijing.
2: There are still areas of discussion that have yet to be ironed out. We heard the Treasury Secretary say that there will be talks around, for instance, artificial intelligence, setting up guardrails, how to avoid the worst case scenario. He also said the two leaders will be talking about setting up a board of trade and investment. This is to facilitate Chinese investments in the U.S. in less sensitive, non-strategic areas. And the White House has talked about how they want China to make purchasing commitments to buy more American food, energy, and planes.
1: Americans kept up spending in April, but at a slower pace, according to the latest retail sales report. Concerns over the war increasing along with prices on goods. Russia carrying out its largest attack yet across Ukraine since the start of the war. Search and rescue efforts continuing at the site of a building collapse in Kyiv with nearly a dozen people missing, according to Ukraine's president. ABC's Ian Panel says Russia's Vladimir Putin using the China summit as cover as he faces more pressure from within his own country over the war.
3: A string of recent polls showing his approval rating has fallen to its lowest since the invasion. Russia, of course, is losing tens of thousands of men every month. The economy suffering. And he's making no headway on the battlefield. For now, though, there is no end in sight. But the pressure on Russia growing.
1: Leaders say at least 15 people were killed and more than 130 injured in strikes targeting civilians and even a school. Senators unanimously approved a resolution to withhold lawmakers' pay during government shutdowns following those string of historic stalemates over funding. 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
6: Brainerd Baxter weather.
7: I'm meteorologist Rodney Price. Partly sunny with a few afternoon showers and storms out there. Breezy south winds over 30, highs in the mid-70s. That rain chance ends tonight. Gradual clearing, staying breezy in lower 50s. On Friday, sunshine and breezy once again, highs in the lower 80s. 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

The Lake's Greatest Hits, Cool 103.5, What You Gonna Do? Pablo Cruz plays here. Logan Vio playing the music for you until 3. That's when Dave Brooks takes over in studio. We've got Carole King right now with Sweet Seasons, heading into that sweet summer season on Cool.

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the Lake's Greatest Hits, Cool 103.5. That's Kenny Nolan, I Like Dreamin'. Logan Villa with you here, and my time is up for today. I am heading on out. Dave Brooks in studio next with more hits. You have a great rest of your Thursday. I'll be back around again tomorrow morning, and we can wrap up the week together. Until next time, we'll talk soon.

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1: From ABC News, I'm Michelle Franzen. As contact tracing continues following the hantavirus outbreak on board the cruise ship, the CDC updating the public on the potential infections here in the U.S. 41 people being monitored in states, the CDC says, for symptoms after being exposed to the virus. Passengers evacuated from the ship remain in quarantine centers in Nebraska and Georgia. One man, Dr. Stephen Kornfeld, who stepped up to serve as the ship's doctor after the vessel's doctor contracted the virus and later tested positive himself, has now been cleared by health officials to leave isolation. ABC's Victor Oquendo has more.
2: Kornfeld saying he felt like he was coming down with the flu. One of his samples taken on the cruise ship, later testing positive for hantavirus.
3: This is a very secure facility, so if I am to get sick and spill virus, there's no way that virus is getting out of this building.
2: His most recent PCR test coming back negative. He's now out of the biocontainment unit.
1: There are no Americans who are considered cases in Kansas. Health officials say three people who were not on the ship but exposed to hantavirus abroad have been taken to hospitals to be observed. In China, talks between President Trump and President Xi lasted for several hours. Chinese state media reports Xi warned Taiwan is the most important issue for U.S.-China relations, and if handled improperly, it could lead to clashes. Talks also centering on the Iran war and blockade in the Strait of Hormuz. The commander of the U.S. Central Command, Admiral Brad Cooper, testifying today before the Senate Armed Services Committee, says Iran's missile, drone, and naval capabilities have been severely damaged by the operations.
4: Iran has a significantly degraded threat, and they no longer threaten regional partners or the United States in ways that they were able to do before. Across every domain, they've been significantly degraded.
1: Jobless claims rose last week by 12,000 new filings compared to the prior week, more than double what analysts projected. You're listening to ABC News.
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11: Brainerd Baxter Weather.
12: I'm meteorologist Rodney Price. Partly sunny with a few afternoon showers and storms out there. Breezy south winds over 30, highs in the mid-70s. That rain chance ends tonight. Gradual clearing, staying breezy in lower 50s. On Friday, sunshine and breezy once again. Highs in the lower 80s. 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

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Good afternoon. I'm Dave Brooks with Billy Swan.

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2: From ABC News, I'm Michelle Franzen. Talks in China between President Trump and President Xi lasted for roughly 2 hours, and the war with Iran loomed large on the agenda. The U.S. signaling it was open for China to help with the reopening of the Strait of Hormuz. ABC's Selena Wang is in Beijing.
3: The U.S. readout mentioned that both leaders agree the strait needs to be open, that Iran cannot have a nuclear weapon. But we didn't get any of that from the Chinese readout. No mention of the strait or even Iran at all by name, which reflects what experts have been telling me, which is that while Beijing wants this war to end, they see it as America's problem to solve. They don't want to get pulled in too deeply.
2: Americans kept up spending in April, but at a slower pace, according to the latest retail sales report. Concerns over the war increasing along with prices on goods. In California, a civil case brought by Elon Musk against OpenAI's Sam Altman is nearing an end. Closing arguments got underway today. ABC legal contributor and Hofstra Law professor James Sample has more.
4: Elon Musk's lawsuit essentially says that Sam Altman and the OpenAI team turned what was supposed to be exclusively or at least primarily a nonprofit into one of the biggest companies in America on a for-profit basis. Sam Altman and the OpenAI team say that Elon Musk is essentially a sour grapes individual who had an opportunity to stay with the company, who himself saw the need for a for-profit model, and who left under really bitter and unpleasant terms.
2: In New Mexico, officials say all four people on board the medical aircraft that crashed earlier today died. They also located the plane in Lincoln County. The cause of that crash remains under investigation. Severe storms targeting parts of the Midwest and South today. Thunderstorms, meantime, in the Rockies in the past 24 hours. Recorded gale and hurricane force winds in Montana, Idaho, Wyoming, and Utah. A dust storm in Utah caused an 8-vehicle pileup, injuring at least 7 people. 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
12: Brainerd Baxter Weather.
13: I'm meteorologist Brandon Bormans. An isolated shower can't be ruled out during the evening. Then expect decreasing clouds. It'll be breezy with lows in the lower 50s. On Friday, sunny, breezy, and quite warm with highs in the lower 80s. Still warm on Saturday, just not as warm. High temperatures in the mid-70s. Food, music, and fun for all ages. The Worthington Windsurfing and Music Festival, June 12th and 13th. It's worth a look. Right now, it's 71.

Cool 103.5, the Lake's greatest hits, the Pierre Prairie League. Good afternoon. I'm Dave Brooks. Mark your calendars. June 24th, Grand Casino Arena, downtown St. Paul, along with Earth, Wind, and Fire, is going to be this guy. Here is Lionel Richie, Cool 103.5.

Cool 103.5, the Lake's greatest hits, Norman Greenbaum. Good afternoon. I'm Dave Brooks with the 3 Degrees.

0: Cool 103.5, the lake's greatest hits. When will I see you again? The 3 degrees. Good afternoon. I'm Dave Brooks. Well, the Twins did well. They were able to get the game in before weather moves eventually through the Twin Cities like it is in places here. Twins with a big, big win, so they'll be back at it tomorrow. They start a whole new series, interleague style, with the Milwaukee Brewers down at Target Field. 6:10 tomorrow night, first pitch. Yes, you'll catch all the action right here. Your home for Minnesota Twins baseball in the Brainerd Lakes is on Cool 103.5. Twins Brewers tomorrow night. Money rains from above next.
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Cool 103.5, the Lake's greatest hits, Orleans Dance with me. Good afternoon. Dave Brooks here with the Rascals. One, two.

0: Cool 103.5, the Lake's greatest hits, the Rascals. Good afternoon. I'm Dave Brooks. 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
4: From ABC News, I'm Michelle Franzen. A temporary stay by the Supreme Court to block a popular abortion pill expires this hour. Justices set to rule on whether expansions made to mifepristone in the past 5 years should be rolled back. Here's ABC's Devin Dwyer.
5: People have been able to access the pill online from a doctor, from a provider, get it in the mail. It is the most commonly formed method of abortion in the United States. We're told 1 in 4 women who get an abortion today get the medication from telemedicine. It's just how it's gone.
4: If the block is upheld, women would still have to have access. They have to go in person to a doctor's office to receive the abortion pill. The summit in China continuing for a second day with working groups focusing on investments and trade. It follows meetings between Trump and President Xi. Talks highlighted the potential of both countries, but no big breakthroughs on trade, and tensions remain on Taiwan and over Iran. ABC's Selena Wang is in Beijing.
6: Big picture, if you look at what they're saying on camera, both leaders are focusing on stability between these two countries, the long history between the U.S. and China, and President Trump even lavishing praise on Xi Jinping, saying that it's an honor to be his friend, calling him a great leader, a line that's been picked up by state media here in China. But beneath all of that, there's tensions on Taiwan and Iran.
4: An American cruise ship passenger who tested positive for hantavirus has now been cleared to leave isolation. ABC News medical contributor Dr. Alok Patel says it shows protocols are working.
7: By testing negative and being better symptomatically, there's a lot less risk for the general public. That's exactly why this was designed in Nebraska, to keep people there for what's recommended, the full 42 days with the serial monitoring, because that is potentially the long time of incubation when this virus may show up.
4: Health officials continue to monitor more than 36 Americans exposed to the hantavirus. Globally, though, there are 10 confirmed cases from the cruise ship outbreak. You're listening to ABC News.
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14: From the Brainerd Now Newsroom, I'm Jim Miller. Minnesota legislators working against the clock before the weekend deadline for the 2026 session. Lawmakers reaching an agreement yesterday that'll increase funding for the financially strapped Hennepin County Medical Center. Another deal was made to cut vehicle tap fees, provide property tax relief to Minnesota residents, and send infrastructure dollars statewide. Minnesota House Democrats making a serious push for a vote on gun control bill. They're threatening to stage a sit-in if Republicans House Speaker Lisa DeMuth doesn't let them consider the measure that already passed the Senate. State Rep. Samantha Sensor-Mura said an overnight protest will happen in the legislative chamber if Speaker DeMuth does not report the bill by 5 p.m. today. Resort operator hosting a veterans fishing outing dies in a boat collision on Lake Vermilion. The two boats collided Tuesday. Jeremy Johnson of Evelyn died. 3 others hurt. 2 of the injured were taken by hospital by ambulance. The 3rd was airlifted to a different hospital. It happened on a portion of Lake Vermilion near Manbeck Island in Beatty Township. The Johnson family owns Whispering Winds Resort about 8 miles north of Cook. More than 350 Brainerd educators and supporters rallied Monday outside the Washington Educational Services building, calling on the district to settle a new teacher contract. The union's last agreement expired June 30th last year, and negotiations remain unresolved as the school year nears its end. Union President Misty Joby says it's long past time for a deal, and teachers plan to continue pressing the board for an agreement. And that's what's happening. I'm Jill Miller from the Brainerd Now Newsroom.
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11: I'm meteorologist Brandon Bormans. An isolated shower can't be ruled out during the evening. Then expect decreasing clouds. It'll be breezy with lows in the lower 50s. On Friday, sunny, breezy, and quite warm with highs in the lower 80s. Still warm on Saturday, just not as warm. High temperatures in the mid-70s. Food, music, and fun for all ages. The Worthington Windsurfing and Music Festival, June 12th and 13th. It's worth a look. Right now, it's 64 degrees.

Cool 103.5, the lake's greatest hits, Blue Bayou. There's a punchline in there somewhere. That is Linda Rodstant. Good evening. I'm Dave Brooks. Showers and a few lightning bolts, but they're starting to move out of the Brainerd Lakes where they remain. Gets a little better and remains breezy from here. I'm Dave Brooks with other friends of distinction.

Cool 103.5, the Lake's greatest hits down around Main Street. Bob Seger and the Silver Bullet Band. Good evening, I'm Dave Brooks. Mark your calendars, July 6th at the brand new Mystic Lake Amphitheater in Shakopee. You're going to find Minnesota's own Bob Dylan in concert, but here now on Cool 103.5.

0: Cool 103.5, the Lake's greatest hits, like a rolling stone rolling through the brand new amphitheater down in Shakopee, July 6th. That's Bob Dylan. Good afternoon. I'm Dave Brooks, and into the evening time, couple of good shows coming in. Tomorrow night, Kansas at Shooting Star Casino out of Manoman. Due to an illness, they've canceled the concert. Now, very next night, Saturday, they're supposed to be at the Black Bear Casino in Carlton, not too far from Duluth. No word on whether that'll go forward or not, but like the Frost game the other night, Montreal was sick. Next day, they were able to go. So we'll see about the Saturday night show. Three Dog Night, they're going to be in concert next week on the 21st in Duluth at the Amsoil Arena, and lots of other great shows coming up. Starship on June 26th, they'll be at Shooting Star Casino in Manoman. John Mellencamp July 14th at the Mystic Lake Amphitheater down in Shakopee. The Doobies and Santana August 27th at Mystic Lake. Tommy James on August 31st at State Fair. So don't miss out. Great opportunities for some great shows. Unless, of course, it's Kansas tomorrow night. We've got a forecast breakdown plus Dr. Hook incoming on Cool 103.5.
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0: Cool 103.5, the lake's greatest hits, Dr. Hook and the Medicine Show. Good evening, I'm Dave Brooks. Hasn't been quite so sunny today. A couple of showers and a couple of lightning bolts I saw and heard some thunder. But it'll get sunnier with Bobby Hebb on Cool 103.5.
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Cool 103.5, the lake's greatest hits, always a woman. Billy Joel, good evening. I'm Dave Brooks with Marvin Gaye and Tammy Terrell.

0: Cool 103.5, the Lake's greatest hits, Marvin Gaye, Tammy Terrell. Good evening, I'm Dave Brooks. Well, with Memorial Weekend next weekend, going to be a good weekend for projects. Not half bad, anyway. Now, a lot of folks putting in lifts, and keep this in mind, pretty darn windy today. You don't want to have a boat lift with a cover on it and no boat to weight it down. That's how boat lifts wind up to be yard ornaments or heavily damaged. For weekend projects, well, it's whatever you can do tomorrow and Saturday, get it done. Now, if it's stain or paint and it needs a little time to dry and cure, well, maybe not, because starting Sunday, the word soaker and washout may be applicable Sunday, Monday, even into Tuesday. Definitely gets wet. Now, while that may interfere with outdoor plans, it's going to be a good thing. Wow, are we dry? The risk of fire is way, way up, and we need to green things up and raise the lake levels. So let it rain, let it soak. I say bring it. Forecast we'll get to. The Beatles are in next on Cool 103.5.
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1: From ABC News, I'm Michelle Franzen. Access to a popular abortion pill was preserved today. The Supreme Court allowing the abortion pill mifepristone to be available without an in-person doctor visit, keeping on hold a lower court order that would have restricted the drug's availability. The case out of Louisiana, ABC's Devin Dwyer has details.
2: People have been able to access the pill online from a doctor, from a provider, get it in the mail. It is the most commonly formed method of abortion in the United States. We're told one in four women who get an abortion today get the medication from telemedicine. It's just how it's gone.
1: In China, final talks taking place in a few hours in the summit between President Trump and President Xi. Both leaders met earlier. Chinese state media reports Xi warned Taiwan is the most important issue for U.S.-China relations, and there could be clashes. Talks also centered on the Iran war and trade talks continue. ABC's Selena Wang is in Beijing.
3: There are still areas of discussion that have yet to be ironed out. We heard the Treasury Secretary say that there will be talks around, for instance, artificial intelligence, setting up guardrails, how to avoid the worst case scenario. He also said the two leaders will be talking about setting up a board of trade and investment. This is to facilitate Chinese investments in the U.S. in less sensitive, non-strategic areas. And the White House has talked about how they want China to make purchasing commitments to buy more American food, energy, and planes.
1: Americans kept up spending in April, but at a slower pace, according to the latest retail sales report. Concerns over the war increasing along with prices on goods rising. Weekly jobless claims continuing to rise.
4: The number of people filing their first claims for state jobless benefits rose by 12,000 last week to 211,000 altogether. That's more than double what employment analysts were anticipating. The overall number of people receiving some kind of unemployment has slipped a little to 1.7 million.
1: ABC's Jim Ryan. 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
8: I'm meteorologist Brandon Bormans. An isolated shower can't be ruled out during the evening. Then expect decreasing clouds. It'll be breezy with lows in the lower 50s. On Friday, sunny, breezy, and quite warm with highs in the lower 80s. Still warm on Saturday, just not as warm. High temperatures in the mid-70s. Food, music, and fun for all ages. The Worthington Windsurfing and Music Festival, June 12th and 13th. It's worth a look. Right now, it's 57.

Cool 103.5, the Lake's greatest hits, Philadelphia Freedom, Elton John. Good evening. I'm Dave Brooks with Johnny Rivers.

0: Cool 103.5, the lake's greatest hits into the night. Benny Mardones, good evening. I'm Dave Brooks. 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

One song ends, and another one starts right on up. 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Cool.

0: 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Good evening, I'm Dave Brooks. Have yourselves a marvelous, if not breezy, rest of your Thursday night. Going to be windy again tomorrow, but otherwise a pretty pleasant day. Don't put the covers on the lifts without a boat first. I'm Dave Brooks, and I'm good to go. We've got Noel bringing you through the rest of your Thursday night, plus Blues Image in next on Cool 103.5.
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1: From ABC News, I'm Dave Packer. President Trump getting ready for day two of his high-stakes trip to China. The president's first meeting with Chinese President Xi Jinping lasted more than 2 hours. ABC's Mary Bruce.
2: Xi delivering a stark warning to Trump about Taiwan, which Beijing claims is its own territory. According to China's state media, Xi telling Trump if the issue is handled poorly, the two countries will collide or even clash. Trump, tight-lipped.
3: How are your talks, sir?
4: Great place. Incredible. China's beautiful.
2: Trump hoped to use their sit-down to seal deals on trade and technology, bringing along with him over a dozen American business leaders.
1: Russia pummeling Ukraine's capital today. Hundreds of drones and missiles, making it the largest attack since the war began. ABC's Marcus Moore.
5: An urgent search and rescue effort is underway right now at the site of a devastating strike in Kyiv. A 9-story apartment building was hit there, and crews have been working to rescue people from the rubble of that collapsed building.
1: At least 21 people have been killed in strikes over the last 2 days, and that number could rise. The Supreme Court is preserving broad access to the abortion pill mifepristone without an in-person visit to the doctor. This keeps a hold on a lower court order that would have restricted the drug's availability as litigation over FDA safety regulations continues. The number of people being monitored for hantavirus now at least 41 in 12 states. The CDC's hantavirus lead, Dr. David Fitter.
6: We're working very closely with all the state and local health departments to monitor everybody, all the contacts that are coming back.
1: Meanwhile, the American doctor who was reported to be positive for the virus in inconclusive testing now says he's tested negative and has been moved out of a Nebraska biocontainment unit and is back in the same facility as the